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How about in two songs, repeat the keywords so you can win that $2,500 today. Be the final winner. I'll repeat it in just a couple songs. First one from Teddy Swims on Sunny 106.5. 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

0: Hey, here's something cool. Make sure you keep your eyes on the skies this coming Saturday. The U.S. Air Force Thunderbirds, they're giving Las Vegas a massive patriotic thrill for America's 250th celebration. It'll start at 6:45 p.m. Six F-16 fighter jets are going to soar across the valley in their tight Delta formation. This will be the first time over our city since 2020. They'll wrap up the show with a dramatic pass over the Hoover Dam, and exact flight routes will be released later this week. Again, it is Saturday evening. Sunny 106.5.
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1: Portugal star Cristiano Ronaldo makes history as he becomes the only man to score in six different World Cups. Ronaldo scored twice to lead Portugal to the 5-0 win over Uzbekistan. Meanwhile, Ghana frustrates England.
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0: 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Tonight's Delilah's Dilemma is quite the tangled little mess. It comes from a listener who says, I found out my husband was cheating on me last year. He attempted to fence set, and I kicked him out of the house and told him to go be with his mistress. That shocked him. He ended up dumping her, begging and pleading to come home. After a month or so, I let him come back, although I thought it might be too soon. I was hard-hearted and could not forgive him for falling in love with another woman or being torn as to whether our marriage was worth saving or mourning the loss of his mistress. I was resentful. I began confiding in a friend who was trying to get over his own wife's affair. Because of all of our pain and our confiding in one another, we ended up having our own affair. It didn't take long for my husband to find out. There was a terrible fight, and I filed for divorce within days. I was so filled with shame, I could not look at myself in the mirror, and I ended my affair as well. When my husband found out I had ended my affair, he asked me to give our marriage another shot, claiming he still loved me. I had no real interest in saving our marriage, but for the sake of our daughter, I figured we should at least try. He asked me to give it 6 months, and I have agreed. We've attended one marriage counseling session so far, and I can tell he is trying so hard to save this. I know I've hurt him. I know I've committed to 6 months and then reassess where we are. Do you think, Delilah, a marriage can survive two affairs? Is our marriage actually worth saving? Please help me, Jane, not my real name. I will have my words for you coming up next. You're listening to Delilah.
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29: Tonight's Delilah's Dilemma is from a woman who caught her husband cheating. She, in turn, cheated. And now they are trying to save their relationship in counseling. And she says, do you think a marriage can survive two affairs? Of course I think a marriage can survive two affairs. I think a marriage can survive multiple affairs and deaths and children that are drug addicted and all sorts of things. I have seen marriages survive amazing, amazing things. Is our marriage actually worth saving? Why are you asking me that, Jane? I don't know you. I don't know your marriage. I don't know anything about your husband, his heart, or your heart. But I do know that if you love him, and if he loves you, and if you had real joy in one another, and if you want to make it work, you can put it back together. Nothing is impossible if you'll pray and ask God to help you. It'll be impossible on your own, but with God's help, anything is possible. So you decide if it's worth saving. You decide if there is still love that exists between the two of you. You decide how much effort you want to put into rekindling that flame. And you decide what will bring joy to you, to your husband, and to your dog.

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1: 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Two more matches are on tap for this evening. 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
3: 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Hi, Renee. Welcome aboard. What can I do to make your summer night a little more special?
4: I want to tell my friend of 37 years how wonderful he is.
3: And what is your friend's name?
4: Chris.
3: In what friend category does Chris fall?
4: I'm not real sure what friend category he fits into.
3: Best friend, like to go fishing with him friend, or wants to kiss him friend? What kind of friend are we talking about here?
4: All of the above.
3: Uh-huh. That's why you're smiling. When you said friend, it wasn't just friend. It was friend, and by the way, he's really cute.
4: Maybe so.
3: Have you been bold? Does he know you have feelings for him outside of it'd be fun to go fishing or climbing a waterfall?
4: Yes, he does.
3: And does he feel the same?
4: I'm not really sure.
3: He's given you no indication?
4: Maybe lightly over the years.
3: So Chris needs to get off the dime and step up to the plate because you sound wonderful.
4: Thank you.
3: If he has feelings, he needs to let you know. He needs to call the Delilah Show, for goodness sake.
4: Yes, he does.
3: Yes, he does. Well, how about I play a song for you and we'll just encourage him, if these feelings are mutual, that maybe he should take you to a waterfall and let you know that he's falling for you.
4: That would be nice.
3: All right. God bless you. You have a good night.
4: You

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1: Spending the night with you, helping you to relax and unwind after a busy, busy, busy day. 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We even get impatient in a fast food line. Instead of wanting to wait 20 minutes, now we want to be served within 2 minutes. We want to go, go, go, go, go. And we rarely take time to slow down and feel our feelings or examine our motivations or reach out in love. We're so busy being entertained and entertaining our children with games and Xboxes and computers and videos and TV and cartoons and blah, blah, blah, blah, that we don't take the time to connect, to play a game of hearts or chutes and ladders, or just to talk and be silly. I hope this show helps you to slow down, to stop rushing about so crazy, and to connect with those that you love. 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
13: Eczema is unpredictable, but you can flare less with Ebglyss, a once-monthly treatment for moderate to severe eczema. 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
35: Hi, Grady. This is Delilah. What can I do for you?
36: Hi, Delilah. I just wanted to do a little dedication for my beautiful wife. 4 years coming up, and been together for coming on 5 years, and 5 years and a little. The miracle was when I met her.
35: What's her name?
36: Marcia.
35: So tell me how Marcia is the miracle in your life.
36: Where do I start? When I first met her, I was out of high school. Just thinking about college, done the college thing a little while. She had just graduated and was coming up to our church class and met her. I just fell in love like instantly with her. And she was with somebody else, but she had come to realize the light and saw that I was interested. And finally one night it came true and it's like, yeah, I would go out with you.
35: She dumped the other guy.
36: Yeah, dumped the other guy. Oh, man.
35: Dumped him like a hot potato.
36: Yeah, dropped it subtly to me like, I'm finally available.
35: Hello.
36: Hello. Went through school. She's graduated from college. She's going back actually now to get a higher degree. She's going for her master's and doctorate. Working two jobs. And every time she's at home, I'm at work doing the night thing. And she hears song on the radio every night.
35: So you guys are ships that pass in the night.
36: Oh, man, sometimes. Like tonight, we're going on a date finally for like the first time in like 2 weeks.
35: Well, you have a good date night, Grady, and I'll play a beautiful song for Marcia.
36: Thank you very much.
35: Bye-bye.
36: Bye-bye.

0: 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Do you want to change your life? I'm serious. Do you want to change your life? Are you miserable? Are you unhappy? Are you grumpy, angry, unhealthy? It starts with teeny tiny little steps. And one step at a time, one day at a time, you can change your life for good. Start with simple little things. If you, you know, say, okay, I'm going to clean out my cupboards. I'm going to get rid of every bit of sugar. I'm never, ever, ever, ever going to eat anything processed again. That'll last for, I don't know, maybe 24 hours if you're lucky. I never even make it 24 hours. But if you say just for today, I'm not going to put 4 spoons of sugar in my coffee. I'm not going to buy that sweet frappuccino that I love so much drizzled with extra caramel. I'm not. If you make one step, one change, one day at a time, go to the grocery store, park as far away from the store as you can and walk in. That'll add a couple hundred steps to your daily routine, and those steps will make your legs stronger and make your heart stronger. And if you are so unfit that you can't do that, park 2 stalls away from the front door, or 3 stalls away, or 5 stalls away, and build up. But if you make small changes every day, if you say, you know what, every day I am going to do something kind for someone else and not expect anything in return, do you know how much that one small change will affect your life? Let's do it together. Let's make little changes every day together, and I will be your cheering squad, okay? I'll be right here cheering you on. 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
1: Hi, you've called Delilah. Who's this?
2: Hey, this is Danny.
1: Danny, what can I do for you?
2: I was wondering if you could play a song for a very special lady that I met a little over a month ago, and things kind of move fast, and I guess you would say God just put us in love, so.
1: All right, Danny, what's her name?
2: Her name's Kylie.
1: So you just met, you're falling in love.
2: Yeah.
1: Like head over heels, goofy in love, can't sleep at night love. What kind of love are we talking about?
2: Pretty much like all of it.
1: How old are you?
2: I'm 29.
1: Oh, so you're old enough to know if this is maybe the forever kind of love.
2: Yeah, I'm kind of seeing it being that.
1: So if you were to pick one or two qualities that she has that are unlike anybody else you've ever met, what would it be?
2: I'd have to say her personality and her eyes.
1: Melt your heart kind of eyes.
2: Yeah.
1: All right. Let me find a song for you.
2: Thank you.

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0: 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Earlier, I was talking about making small changes, little changes every day that over time add up and change your life. Walking changes your life. Did you know that? Did you know that walking for half an hour gives you more good stuff in your brain, endorphins in your brain, than things that you can take to do that chemically? Oh my gosh, walking is so good for you. It's so good for me. And I forget that. I forget that. And so now I am purposing in my heart every day to walk more, to go for walks around my farm, to go for walks with my kids, to go for walks in the woods, to go for walks. Just start walking more and see how much better your mood is. It's my mental health therapy. If I walk half an hour a day, I am such a much better mother, such a much better person. Something to think about if you are walking right now and listening to this show. Thank you. Thank you for letting me be a part of your sojourn, your walk. We'll be back. You're listening to Delilah.
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1: Did you have a long day today? Are you exhausted? There are two kinds of tired. Well, there's a lot of kinds of tired, but there are two kinds of tired. There's physically tired because you work hard. You stand at a check stand and you check people out for hours on end and your hands ache and your feet ache and your back aches. I couldn't do that. Or you're a crane operator, or you drive heavy equipment, or you drive trucks across the country or across your towns, or you drive your kids and you're in traffic. There is physical exhaustion. And then there's emotional and mental exhaustion when you're weary. When you're stressed, when you're worrying about money, you're worrying about the bills, you're worrying about your kids. You have teenagers or young adults who are making bad choices, who are into drugs or alcohol, and you're worrying, worrying, worrying. Or maybe it's you that's making bad choices and you're addicted to something and you're worrying that you're going to get caught. You're worrying that your wife is going to find out what you're doing. You're worrying. If you're the one making bad choices, stop and get honest right now. Start the process of getting honest and living an authentic life. If you're the one who's a double agent, pretending to be one person at one time and then doing things that you know would crush the hearts of those you love, stop and get honest. I know it's a long process, but you can do it. And if you're the one worrying about that person, stop worrying. It's not going to fix it. It's just going to steal your joy and make you emotionally exhausted. This show is about refreshing. Refreshing your heart, refreshing your soul, finding ways to communicate and to get honest. We'll be back. 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
1: How's your summer going?
2: Good.
1: What can I do for you tonight?
2: I would like to request a song to my ex-husband. It would have been 8 years today that we would have been married.
1: And what do you want to tell him?
2: That I forgive him for why he left me for somebody else. And I forgive his mother for always putting me down all the time and making me feel small.
1: Well, it's good that you forgive them, but are you recognizing that that's not a healthy way to live?
2: Right. I moved on, and I'm a lot more happier now just being single and got a lot more friends than I have when I was with them. So I forgive them. It took me 4 years, but I finally forgive them.
1: You want what song?
2: Can you pick a song for him?
1: I will. I'll pick a good song for you.
2: Thank you.
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0: 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Eyes of Faith makes stunningly good-looking eyeglasses. I should know, they're the only glasses I wear. The Eyes of Faith team, Jim and Amy and others, have put a plan together to provide you with an eye exam as well as providing one to someone else less fortunate living in Ghana. That's where Eyes of Faith Vision does such great work. One example, a 7-year-old boy was recently given new, much-needed eyeglasses. It's the first time ever this little boy could see the words on the chalkboard and in a book. When you become a member of Eyes of Faith Vision Plan, you not only get reimbursed for your annual eye exam from any licensed eye care professional, but you also provide a life-changing eye exam at the Eyes of Hope Vision Center in Ghana. 99% of the time is the first eye exam ever for that individual. The Eyes of Faith Vision Plan offers discounts on eyeglass frames, contact lenses, virtual eye care appointments, and so much more. 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Tonight's Delilah's Dilemma is quite the tangled little mess. It comes from a listener who says, I found out my husband was cheating on me last year. He attempted to fence set, and I kicked him out of the house and told him to go be with his mistress. That shocked him. He ended up dumping her, begging and pleading to come home. After a month or so, I let him come back, although I thought it might be too soon. I was hard-hearted and could not forgive him for falling in love with another woman or being torn as to whether our marriage was worth saving. Or mourning the loss of his mistress. I was resentful. I began confiding in a friend who was trying to get over his own wife's affair. Because of all of our pain and our confiding in one another, we ended up having our own affair. It didn't take long for my husband to find out. There was a terrible fight, and I filed for divorce within days. I was so filled with shame, I could not look at myself in the mirror, and I ended my affair as well. When my husband found out I had ended my affair, he asked me to give our marriage another shot, claiming he still loved me. I had no real interest in saving our marriage, but for the sake of our daughter, I figured we should at least try. He asked me to give it 6 months, and I have agreed. We've attended one marriage counseling session so far, and I can tell he is trying so hard to save this. I know I've hurt him. I know I've committed to 6 months and then reassess where we are. Do you think, Delilah, a marriage can survive two affairs? Is our marriage actually worth saving? Please help me, Jane, not my real name. I will have my words for you coming up next. You're listening to Delilah.
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0: 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Every day, the world beats us up. Little things can steal our joy. Little things like a flat tire, which can be a big thing if you're on a freeway, but the little annoyances, bills that crop up that you weren't expecting and you don't have the funds for, arguments with people that you love, people overstepping your boundaries, thinking they can take advantage of you, you overstepping your boundaries. I know a lot of people that will set a boundary with themselves. They'll say, nope, I'm not going to do that again. That's destructive. That's hurtful. That hurt me. That hurt my kids. And bam, the next Friday night, guess what? They're face down in their beer once again, crossed the boundary they had set for themselves, and they're hurting themselves. I'm here to encourage you to be good to you. Every night I come into the studio with the hope and the prayer in my heart that something that I say or something one of my listeners says that we put on the air will spark joy and love, mostly faith. Because right now, faith, hope, and love, we need those three. We need those three, faith, hope, and love. But the greatest of these is love. And that's what I want you to take away from this show. So much love. You're listening to Delilah.
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0: 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Hi, good evening. You've called the Delilah Show. Who is this?
1: This is Natalie.
0: Natalie, welcome. What can I do for you?
1: I was wondering if you could play the song, Fight Song, by, I forget what her name is, but...
0: Rachel Platten.
1: Yes, because I've been having a tough week and just dealing with the adult life of paying bills and not having enough money for anything and kind of stressing me out.
0: Okay, Natalie, how old are you?
1: 34.
0: So you've been adulting for a while and you're ready to hang it up for a night.
1: That's why I listen to you, because you bring such positive attributions to people.
0: Can you pull your car into the garage or off the side of the road and then climb in the back seat with the blanket like you did when you were a kid and your mom made you listen and like pretend you're not adulting for just a minute? Can you do that?
1: I wish. About to leave work, but I'm not driving still.
0: So see, whoever is driving, just climb in the back seat with a blankie and pretend you're a teenager and your mom's making you listen to me, and then you won't feel so stressed. Can you do that?
1: I can do that.
0: All right. And I will play that song for you. That's my friend Rachel Platten, who I did a podcast with, and so now I call her my new best friend, but she is an amazing woman, and I know she would be thrilled to know that song inspires you.
1: It does. Thank you, Delilah. Like a

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1: Hi there. I wanted to share something that I did not write, but I wish that I had. I wish that I had written these words. I don't know who did. There's nobody given credit for it, but it's so beautiful. It says, as we grow older, real beauty travels from the face to the heart. Appeal turns to charm, hurt to wisdom, and great moments to shared memories. The true beauty of life is not how happy you are now, but how happy others are because of you. Are there other people in this world that are happier, that are more content, that are fed, that have good things in their life, that have joy because of you? That is true beauty, when the world is a better place because of you. You're listening to Delilah.
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1: You know, Mark Twain once said, the best way to cheer yourself up is to cheer someone else up. Isn't that true? When you're blessing someone else, when you are doing good for others, it just changes your whole frame of mind. At least once or twice a week, I stop by the Goodwill in our area. I know, that's a bad thing for a radio personality to admit that I like to go to thrift stores. But I do. I love them. And I go and I shop and I buy tons of stuff that I then package up and send to an orphanage in Africa that I work in. I get baby blankets and layettes and diapers and whatever else I can find. Young kids' clothes, and I package it up. And we ship it over. And when I am there doing that, I feel so energized and so alive, knowing that in a small way, I can make a difference. If you're feeling sorry for yourself tonight, I would suggest you get out of yourself and reach out and do something good for someone else. 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
2: This is Nick.
1: Nick, what can I do for you?
2: Well, I'm thinking of someone tonight. I was on a road trip recently, and at a popular tourist attraction, there was an IMAX theater. I met somebody in the line, and to make a long story short, she went to the front of the line, and she was told that she had to go to the back of the line, and I was fourth or fifth in line, and I said, you can stand in front of me. I don't care. And then my brain froze up or something. I didn't ask her name. I didn't ask her to lunch or anything. And I got thinking later, well, you know, what if God brought us together and I blew it? This has been going through my head, and I kind of want to know.
1: See, that's why when you see a chance, when you feel that, you got to take it.
2: That's the lesson I have learned, yes.
1: Well, let me see if I can't find a song for this pretty woman in line at the IMAX theater.
2: All right.
1: Good luck.
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0: Let's talk about those rules that have totally fallen apart at your house this summer. 702-796-1065. You know, Sean, parenting can be hard during the summer months. You know, a lot of rules go out the window. In my world, I think because it stays lighter longer, bedtimes just don't exist. Because when you look outside at 8 o'clock and it still looks bright, it's like no one wants to go to bed, so we just stay up with the kids until like 9, 9:30 now.
1: It's interesting how early they pick that up, because even my 3-year-old son, Axel, is like, it's not dyke out.
0: Yeah, right? Yeah, it's so true. I mean, right? And then you don't want to go to bed, so it just makes those bedtimes a lot harder. But let's find out what's harder in other people's households, too. Aaron's been on hold this morning. Good morning, Aaron. Tell us, is there any household rules that have totally fallen apart this summer?
2: Oh my gosh, if I have to tell my son one more time to make his stupid bed, it's like he has no manners anymore. Usually the clock goes off, you know, in the morning for him to get out of, go to school, go make your bed, brush your teeth, get dressed, do that stuff. But now that the routine has been thrown off, no bed made, he's barely brushing his teeth. I mean, everything's been thrown out the window just because the schedule has been thrown out the window.
0: Yeah.
2: So it's driving me bananas.
0: I can see that. The normal stuff that he would do automatically with his routine has been, you know, disrupted. Now he feels like he doesn't have to do those things.
2: I know. It's driving me crazy. I walk into that room and it's a pigsty.
0: Yeah.
1: Let me guess. He says what I said all the time growing up. But it's summer, Mom.
2: Exactly.
3: What? Oh, I forgot. Oh, sorry, man. Don't call me dude. Don't call me man.
0: That part too, right? Yeah.
1: You probably get a bruh thrown in every once in a while too, don't you?
2: Oh, and the new one, unk.
1: Unk?
0: Oh, God. I hope I never hear that from my son's mouth. Oh, my gosh.
1: Oh, I get unked. I've been unked. It doesn't feel good.
0: Oh, geez.
2: No.
0: Yeah.
2: Stop it.
0: That's awesome. Thank you for sharing that this morning, Aaron.
2: Thanks for having me.
0: Oh, man. See, we're not alone. Rules are just breaking all over the place here.
1: Yeah, even for us adults, I know.
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0: Summer months can be tough holding up those household rules. So we want to know how you're handling it. Good morning. It's Joanna and Sean, 702-796-1065. And, you know, rules sometimes in the summer, they just go out the window, and that's okay.
1: Liz has been on hold here for a second. Now, Liz, you have like a very different approach when it comes to kind of confronting the chaos that oftentimes comes with summer with your kids.
2: Well, you know, with chaos comes creativity. So my kids get great. Their grades are awesome throughout the year. So during the summer, as long as they keep up their good grades, our number one rule in our house is just have fun. Like if the kids don't want to go to a camp or if they don't want to go do something, they can actually ground themselves if they want to. Which that just makes our summers so much more chill, so much more relaxed. It's really cool. I like our summers a lot.
0: Interesting.
1: It's like the rules are there are no rules, really.
2: I mean, there's rules, but not like, it's not school time rules. Like there's no like early bedtime. There's no, like those are the kind of things that if I were to micromanage that throughout the year, I think we would all go crazy.
1: Yeah, it's not at all what I expected, but I like that. So your kids willingly ground themselves.
2: I mean, like, if they don't have to be like, I don't feel good, I don't want to go. Like, just, I don't want to go. Okay, that's fine. But, you know, like, they just have time to themselves or they get to play with their friends they want to play with. They don't have to go to all the parties or, you know, there's so many things that kids have to go to. It's like every weekend.
0: I now want to ground myself. I am giving myself multiple timeouts today.
1: It took me a second to truly appreciate what you've been telling us here because I think, look, we have so many adventures. At some point in your adult life, you have so many rules that you need to follow. I'm actually really pleased that you're giving your kids the ability to just give them that freedom of choice for as long as they have it.
2: Oh, well, thank you. Thank you. I mean, give it a try. I mean, if they didn't make good grades, it'd be a lot more challenging, I'm sure.
1: Yeah, that's fair, wow. For sure. Well, hey, look, good luck to you the rest of the summer, okay? Stay cool out there. Stay hydrated.
2: Thank you. You too.
0: I like that. Ground yourself. Give yourself a time out. Let's incorporate that in the adult world.
1: I'm all for it.
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0: Fernando Mendoza, the squeaky clean poster boy of our Las Vegas Raiders franchise. You'd think he can do no wrong, but apparently even he can call someone a name that they don't want to hear.
1: Ooh, what'd he do?
0: Sunny mornings with Joanna and Sean on Sunny 106.5. Now, he was FaceTiming with, of course, the GOAT, Tom Brady, and he referred to Tom as something on the FaceTime call that Tom really didn't want to hear.
2: Oh, shoot. What's up, Mr. Brady? How you doing? Or, Tom, how you doing? Love it.
0: Now, that was hard to hear. I don't blame you. But he says, you can call me Tom. Mr. Brady is my dad. Something my dad used to say all the time, except for, you know, Mr. Strife. But I guess being called Mr. Brady made him feel a little old by the youngster.
1: I mean, listen, even if I were to meet Tom Brady, I would call him Tom. Like, you know what I mean? Like, I love, like, being formal and polite, of course, but, like, you know, come on, he's part owner of the Raiders, the team that just, you know, drafted you. Like, come on, Fernando.
0: Never in my life have I felt like I had anything in common with Tom Brady until right now. I was walking through a mall the other day, the North Premium Outlets, and this guy said, "Hey, Pops, let me see your hat." And I'll,
1: no way.
0: Yeah, he wanted to put some product on my hat to clean it, but I'm like, "Pops, Pops is not the way to get my business. I'll tell you that right now.
1: That's
0: I'm
1: a hard
0: 41.
1: Pass.
0: Who's Pops?"
1: That's rude. That's a rude. I'm like offended for you. That's rude. Yeah, you're not buying from that kiosk.
0: Is there a name, Joanna, that you prefer not to be called? Maybe it makes you feel a little old.
1: You know, I mean, honestly, anytime anybody says ma'am, I know they do it like to be polite and it's sweet, but man, does that make me feel old real quick. Like, I get it. Like, I partly embraced it, but still part of me is like, I cringe a little bit when I hear ma'am.
0: That's I was chuckling to see Fernando get under the skin a little bit of the one and only Tom Brady this morning. And it put me on the same level as Tom Brady for the first time in my entire life. If there is a name that you don't like to be called because it makes it feel a little old, we'd love to hear what it is. 702-796-1065.
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0: southbound at Eastern. The accident's cleared. Slowing remains. Las Vegas Boulevard southbound at Lamb. Accident blocking the right turn lane in the final cleanup stages. Lamb at Washington. Watch for a crash with injuries. 5th Street both directions between Centennial Parkway and Deer Springs Way shut down because of an accident at Rome Boulevard. Buffalo northbound at Westcliff Drive. Watch for an accident blocking that right lane.
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2: We designate a little time every morning to put a spotlight on some really good stuff happening here locally. What's going on, Joanna?
3: Well, let's talk about Camp Cartwheel. They are celebrating 30 years here in our community, and this is a special summer camp that is run by Nevada Childhood Cancer Foundation, and it's designed for children in our community battling cancer and other serious illnesses. Now, this camp gives those children a chance to step away from, you know, hospital visits and treatments and simply be kids again, which is amazing.
2: I have a real soft spot for these kinds of places because as a parent, you just want your kids to be able to live normal lives. And a lot of summer camps just don't have the required medical supervision or other things for kids that need this kind of help.
3: Absolutely. Now, this started back in 1996, right? It started out with just like a couple dozen children. Now, they welcome more than 200 campers every single year. And when I was reading about this, I think the thing that really touched me most is that most of the camp counselors that return were children who participated in this camp at one point in their life.
2: That's real special. 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
3: Yeah, I mean, and it's a reminder that like simple kindness can truly last a lifetime, and then that cycle continues. 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

0: Joanna, I was driving in this morning, and there's wet stuff falling from the sky.
1: Do
0: you have any idea what that is?
1: Listen, in my side of town, it was like a downpour this morning.
0: What?
1: It's rain, and
0: oh
1: it's
0: my
1: here
0: God
1: on June 24th. Yes, it's a thing, and to be honest, I kind of like it.
0: I don't mind this. Nice little change up from 110 degrees yesterday.
1: I'll take it.

0: Joanna and Sean on Sunny 106.5. So, Joanna, my son Axel, he's three.
1: Yeah.
0: He's kind of taken his first foray into the athletic world. He's playing T-ball now.
1: I love that.
0: It's not going super well.
1: Okay.
0: Coming up next, I want to kind of tell you about, you know, how hard is it to sit back and watch your kid struggle, maybe fail, and do something their own way, right?
1: I mean, yeah, he's three too, right?
0: Yes, he is, which I keep trying to remind myself of that. But
1: yeah.
0: I will explain his T-ball, we'll call them mishaps,
1: okay,
0: coming up next.

0: Sunday mornings with Joanna and Sean on Sunny 106.5. Joanna, I want to talk about not intervening when you really want to help someone, right?
1: Sure.
0: My son has just started like T-ball for the first, it's his first thing ever. He just turned 3 recently, right?
1: Yeah.
0: And at practice, like all the other kids are sort of kind of playing baseball, and he spent most of practice playing in the dirt, right?
1: As I mean, a 3-year-old should.
0: Which is what I think the parents in the stands keep trying to tell me, right? Like,
1: yeah.
0: The hard part for me isn't watching him like play in the dirt. It's stopping myself from like going out there, picking him up, redirecting him, just trying to, you know, redirect his focus, make sure he's quote unquote doing it right, you know?
1: Yeah, I mean, but listen, right? Like, you're seeing this happen through like your parent eyes, right? You're remembering like when you did this when you were a kid, but like you have to remember, like, he's experiencing this for the first time through his 3-year-old eyes.
0: That is fair. Like, I'm up there thinking, hey, buddy, you know, pay attention out there. And he's like, look at this cool rock, right? Like, that's his whole thing.
1: I know. And here's my mama perspective, right? Like, if he's having fun, then, like, the T-ball experience is working exactly as it should be for a 3-year-old.
0: That, you know what? That's what one of the dads kind of said to me. He was like,
1: yeah.
0: You know what? He goes, you know what, Sean? He's exactly where he needs to be right now.
1: He's smiling. He's having a good time. Even if he's just playing in the dirt. Like, I love that.
0: So when did you have to stop yourself from stepping in and just let someone figure it out? Because that's what I was doing. I was hoping to watch my son be a future Hall of Famer.
1: Sure.
0: And instead, I'm just watching him have like the best dirt-related afternoon he's ever had in his life.
1: Again, that sounds like a pretty darn successful day for a 3-year-old right there. There's no tears, right?
0: No.
1: That's a win. That's
0: having a blast.
1: Yep.
0: 702-796-1065. Coming up just after 7, we're going to talk about getting busted online for stuff maybe you shouldn't have said or commented on Instagram.
1: Yep.
0: Stick with us.
1: Hey.
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0: Sunny 106.5. Good morning and happy Wednesday. All right, Sean. I know it's a rainy day. I feel like, you know, the clouds are out and you're in trouble, right? You got in trouble for something? Tell me about it.
1: Well, I left a comment that you just don't leave on Instagram you don't want someone else to see it, namely your wife.
0: Sean!
1: I know.
0: Oh, no. What happened?
1: Well, I got called out for it by a neighbor who happened to see it.
0: Ooh.
1: And I'll tell you exactly what I commented and how I got busted coming up next.
0: Oh, my gosh.

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2: I don't know that there's better local news than the fact that it's raining right now, but you found, certainly found some.
3: Yes. Now, we all know that firefighters are heroes, right? Mm-hmm. And this story's going to melt your heart a little bit, I think. So, Clark County Fire Department and Las Vegas Fire and Rescue recently went head-to-head in a very different kind of competition, a teddy bear stuffing challenge. Now, this event took place earlier this week at Mandalay Bay, and there was like a little, you know, friendly rivalry involved, of course, but the real winners are the people who are going to be receiving those teddy bears when they need it most. Now, the stuffed bears that they put together, they're called comfort bears, and firefighters here in Southern Nevada, they carry them on their trucks to hand out during emergency situations when kids are involved.
2: The smallest token, a teddy bear, can just do so much for someone who needs something to hug in that moment.
3: I know, and like that's been happening for years now, and I had no idea this was happening.
2: Right, this is where they come from.
3: This is so sweet. Now, if you wanted to know, Clark County Fire Department did end up taking home the victory in the stuffing competition, but you know what? At the end of the day, everybody walks away a winner.
2: Absolutely.
3: Right? So adorable. So if you want to read more right now, you can at sunny1065.com. Click on Sunny Mornings, and you can read more about today's sunny story of the day there.

0: 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So we want to know, when did something you did online, maybe a like, a comment, a follow, come back to haunt you in real life?
1: We've got Angie waiting to talk to us next. Something she posted online years ago has people sending her some very personal photos to this day.
2: Oh, no.
1: We'll find out what it is after Leanne Rimes.

0: everyone's talking about.
1: Here we go. Joe in the Know.
2: Before we play some Lewis Capaldi, what are the biggest stories we need to know about, Joanna?
3: Well, everybody's waking up today and seeing video clips of Taylor Swift's surprise performance at Tight End University last night. Now, she came out on stage because Lainey Wilson was the headliner for the event, and she performed her classic hit, Love Story. Take a listen.

0: is absolutely going crazy on this.
1: Yes, of course, because she flashed that giant engagement ring during that very special line. And if you remember when they made the announcement on social media, you know, Travis referenced the lyrics from Love Story. Mm-hmm. So there you go. Nice full circle moment there. And speaking of, you know, Taylor and Travis's wedding, it does look like George Kittle, he doesn't even know where the wedding is going to be happening. He is one of Travis's closest friends and was asked last night, hey, what do you think about these Madison Square Garden rules? And he said, you know what? I actually asked Travis this week, and when I brought it up to him, he just laughed. So even the closest friends and colleagues are still in the dark about where this wedding is going to be.
0: It's like the most closely guarded secret on the planet right now.
1: I don't know how they do it, but that's your entertainment report for this morning. I'm Joe, and now you're in the know.
0: Hey, stick around about 3 minutes and win $2,500 next.

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2: Good luck.

0: 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Good morning. So a dating website right now, get this, is hiring somebody whose entire job is going to be just breaking up with people.
1: You seem really excited about this. Like, do you think you would be good at this? You want this job?
0: I am excited and I would excel in this job. I'm really good in awkward situations.
1: No thank you. Absolutely not. How about this? Coming up next, we will break down whether the chief breakup officer is a great job or the worst job ever. We'll do it next.

0: Sunny 106.5. It's Joanna and Sean. All right, I'm really excited about this. There is a dating website out there right now that is hiring a CBO, a chief breakup officer. This is a real job, and they are paying somebody, by the way, this is a remote work too, to work from home and break up with people, help people end their relationship.
1: And you think you would be fantastic at doing this job?
0: Honestly, Sean, I would be terrific at this. Listen, like, breakups, they're awkward, they're uncomfortable, people try to avoid them, right? Like, I think I would be so good in a situation like this, helping people just like be honest, be respectful, give people hope. Oh my gosh, I would do so well at this.
1: See, I could not be further away from you on this. Like, if you were brave enough to start the relationship, right? Asking someone out is hard enough. You should be brave enough to end it. I don't think this is something to leave up to other people.
0: This is the thing, though. I would be somebody that would be helping those people have a better conversation. I would help them have clearer communication.
1: See, this is where I think they're not having clearer communication. They are outsourcing the communication to you.
0: Listen, I'm a breakup consultant here, right? Like, I bring the compassion, the kindness. I'm professional about it.
1: You're a relationship hitman.
0: Oh,
1: that's what you
0: come on.
1: Are.
0: No, basically, it's like almost in a way you become like an accidental like couples therapist, right? And you're just trying to help people get through the awkward, get through the uncomfortable. I'm really good in those situations. And so, and also, like, I do think I do a good job giving people like hope, and I have empathy. So I would excel in this.
1: To be fair, I do agree with you on all of those points. You are way better at those things than I am. I would be fired at this job immediately.
0: No.
1: I would spend the entire call apologizing. I'd probably try to get them back together, honestly.
0: No, this is about breaking up. This is not about rekindling, okay? That needs another job title in itself, okay?
1: Oh, man. Could you ever let someone else break up with your significant other for you? Let us know. 702-796-1065. Coming up next, Sunny story of the day, some local feel-good. What's going on?
0: Oh, yeah. I want to tell you about two Las Vegas fire departments that recently battled it out in a competition, but the prize wasn't for them. Wait until you hear who really benefited from this incredible cause. I'm going to share that with you coming up in today's Sunny story of the day next.
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1: Time for your sunny story of the day.
2: I don't know that there's better local news than the fact that it's raining right now, but you found, certainly found some.
3: Yes. Now, we all know that firefighters are heroes, right? Mm-hmm. And this story's going to melt your heart a little bit, I think. So, Clark County Fire Department and Las Vegas Fire and Rescue recently went head-to-head in a very different kind of competition, a teddy bear stuffing challenge. Now, this event took place earlier this week at Mandalay Bay, and there was like a little, you know, friendly rivalry involved, of course, but the real winners are the people who are going to be receiving those teddy bears when they need it most. Now, the stuffed bears that they put together, they're called comfort bears, and firefighters here in Southern Nevada, they carry them on their trucks to hand out during emergency situations when kids are involved.
2: The smallest token, a teddy bear, can just do so much for someone who needs something to hug in that moment.
3: I know, and like that's been happening for years now, and I had no idea this was happening.
2: Right, this is where they come from.
3: This is so sweet. Now, if you wanted to know, Clark County Fire Department did end up taking home the victory in the stuffing competition, but you know what? At the end of the day, everybody walks away a winner.
2: Absolutely.
3: Right? Mm-hmm. So adorable. So if you want to read more right now, you can. It's sunny1065.com. Click on Sunny Mornings, and you can read more about today's Sunny Story of the Day there.

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0: Sunny 106.5. I know a lot of us were really looking forward to a biopic about Madonna. Mm-hmm. That fell through the cracks, but then now something else is in the works, Sean?
1: Well, they've decided to start from square one, and they're reworking it as a Netflix series. Ooh. Instead of a full feature documentary film.
0: All right, I can't wait. Something.

0: Joanna, I have actually really enjoyed seeing Katy Perry and Justin Trudeau like canoodling at the World Cup games. I don't know why it tickles me so much.
1: It clearly puts them in the mood. They are all over each other.
0: Also looking forward to Team USA playing tomorrow against Turkey at 7 o'clock.
1: Yeah, and if they get the win tomorrow, that's going to be game 3 of their first group. And it's going to be the first time Team USA takes home all 3 wins in a World Cup. So that would be incredible.

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0: Cause I gotta have faith. Ooh, I gotta have faith. Cause I gotta have
1: Sunny 106.5. Joanna, there's something notable about the rain today, is there?
2: Yeah, so it's been 124 days of a dry streak we've had in southern Nevada without any measurable rainfall until this morning.
1: Let's make it happen again tomorrow, please.
2: Right? I like it.
3: They say

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0: Joanna and Sean on Sunny 106.5. So, Joanna, my son Axel, he's three.
1: Yeah.
0: He's kind of taken his first foray into the athletic world. He's playing T-ball now.
1: I love that.
0: It's not going super well.
1: Okay.
0: Coming up next, I want to kind of tell you about, you know, how hard is it to sit back and watch your kid struggle, maybe fail, and do something their own way, right?
1: I mean, yeah, he's three too, right?
0: Yes, he is, which I keep trying to remind myself of that. But I will explain his T-ball, we'll call them mishaps.
1: Okay.
0: Coming up next. I'm holding on your rope, got my tender.

0: Sunday mornings with Joanna and Sean on Sunny 106.5. Joanna, I want to talk about not intervening when you really want to help someone, right?
1: Sure.
0: My son has just started like T-ball for the first, it's his first thing ever. He just turned three recently, right?
1: Yeah.
0: And at practice, like all the other kids are sort of kind of playing baseball, and he spent most of practice playing in the dirt, right?
1: As I mean, a three-year-old should.
0: Which is what I think the parents in the stands keep trying to tell me, right? Like,
1: yeah.
0: The hard part for me isn't watching him like play in the dirt. It's stopping myself from like going out there, picking him up, redirecting him, just trying to, you know, redirect his focus, make sure he's quote unquote doing it right, you know?
1: Yeah, I mean, but listen, right? Like, you're seeing this happen through like your parent eyes, right? You're remembering like when you did this when you were a kid, but like you have to remember, like, he's experiencing this for the first time through his three-year-old eyes.
0: That is fair. Like, I'm up there thinking, hey, buddy, you know, pay attention out there. And he's like, look at this cool rock, right? Like, that's his whole thing.
1: I know. And here's my mama perspective, right? Like, if he's having fun, then, like, the T-ball experience is working exactly as it should be for a three-year-old.
0: That, you know what? That's what one of the dads kind of said to me. He was like,
1: yeah.
0: You know what? He goes, you know what, Sean? He's exactly where he needs to be right now.
1: He's smiling. He's having a good time. Even if he's just playing in the dirt. Like, I love that.
0: So when did you have to stop yourself from stepping in and just let someone figure it out? Because that's what I was doing.
1: I was
0: hoping to watch my son be a future Hall of Famer.
1: Sure.
0: And instead, I'm just watching him have like the best dirt-related afternoon he's ever had in his life.
1: Again, that sounds like a pretty darn successful day for a three-year-old right there. There's no tears, right?
0: No.
1: That's a win. That's
0: having
1: a win.
0: Blast.
1: Yep.
0: 702-796-1065. Coming up here in just a few minutes, I know a lot of us don't really make it down to the Strip often, but apparently there's like a pretty good reason to maybe do that here soon.
1: Yeah, how about really affordable ticket prices? We're going to fill you in on what those are and what you can see coming up.
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0: 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So fellow Las Vegas locals, we want you to be honest this morning. What's that, you know, famous Vegas attraction or show that you've never done or experienced and you still want to?
1: These new $50 show deals kind of had us realize that there's a lot of great shows and attractions that we still haven't seen, even though they're basically in our own backyard. So tell us which ones you need to cross off your list coming up next.

0: 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It's Joanna and Sean. 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But we have so many great contests going on right now.
1: There is quite a bit of variety over on the contest page. Dinosaur Outpost for you and the family. How about Capriati's gift cards? Love their sandwiches. And what else is on there?
0: Ooh, I mean, listen, summer is heating up. So how about a pair of tickets to Chippendales? Actually, a 4-pack of tickets. You and the crew. Love that.
1: 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Have a beautiful rest of your Wednesday, and we'll talk to you tomorrow.

I hope you are having a fantastic Wednesday morning as we jump into another work day together. It's Jana. I love that you're here listening to the music. And I also would love to make you a winner. $2,500. You could plan such an amazing road trip with that to see part of our beautiful country. It's part of the 250K USA giveaway. And your keyword is coming up less than an hour from now at 11 o'clock. Hang out and enjoy the music in the meantime. Las Vegas's best variety. 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
1: The cost of everything these days, it pretty much blows my mind. 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
1: Yes.
2: Books used to be super cheap, and now each one of them is like ridiculously expensive. 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

I mean, you got to do as the man says, right? We'll drift away. This is Daydream for a couple of minutes. Uncle Cracker, Dobie Gray on Sunny 106.5.

Sixpence None the Richer. Recently hit the billions club on that song. That is an impressive number. Speaking of numbers, 11 o'clock. That's the next keyword for $2,500 here on Sunny with Shaboozy.

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0: That's Hendrix and Golden here on Sunny 106.5. Ahead of that, little Michael Jackson. It is so hard to believe that Friday is going to mark the 17th anniversary of his passing. And what's crazy, these numbers. When he passed away, I mean, the estate was still worth money, but himself personally was about $500 million in debt. Since then, in these 17 years, generating $3.5 billion in gross revenue, making the Jackson estate the highest earning celebrity estate of all time, primarily split between the children. I just can't even imagine. And that's not even counting the biopic. So will we say that he's more popular now than ever, perhaps? I still can't believe it's been 17 years. We'll play some extra Michael for you on Friday here on Sunny 106.5.
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Leppard. As your workday continues on Sunny 106.5, Kelly Clarkson going to be coming to Las Vegas here soon for another series of shows. Looking forward to that. Here's Because of You.

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I can't wait for George Michael to get the biopic treatment. That's going to be fantastic. I also hear Shania Twain. They're getting ready to do her story as well. And that one's just, oof, what a warrior she is. DHT, listen to your heart on Sunny 106.5. Thanks for being here.

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Thanks for enjoying it. Hey, it's Jana on Sunny 106.5 with Taylor Swift. Here's Opalite.

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1: Just after 1 o'clock, which means we are past the halfway point to the work week. I like that. Mentally coasting downhill towards the weekend. We'll get there together with great music too. Las Vegas's best variety continues with Bon Jovi. Here's Living on a Prayer.

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1: It used to be the cutest thing. My grandmother would have a bowl of ice cream or an ice cream cone every night at 9 o'clock to cool her tummy down. 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

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You could be a winner. Another chance tomorrow morning with Joanna and Sean at 7 a.m.

Keys. And today, thank you for making us the most listened to at workstation. Henderson, Blue Diamond, Las Vegas. We love having you here on Sunny 106.5.

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0: 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It's the Gaslight Anthem from Shaggy. It wasn't me.
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Las Vegas' best variety of the 80s, 90s, and today is on Sunny 106.5. Mike Klein hanging out today with Shaboozey on right now. His new album, by the way, dropping at the end of July.

Sunny 106.5, Las Vegas' best variety of the 80s, 90s, and today, excited that Justin Timberlake and Jessica Biel, they were seen holding hands in New York City last week, so they're definitely working on their marriage right now, because, you know, those guys are great, like, together, so hopefully they'll get it all straight. Tina Turner is on right now.

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0: 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Kind of worried about Blake Lively. She was at one point going to be the maid of honor for Taylor Swift. Now, not even invited to Taylor Swift's wedding. Isn't that crazy? Things change rapidly. Michael Jackson and Justin Bieber are coming up next here.
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8: Unfortunately, the exit ramp from westbound 215 to Southern Beltway to Valverde is still closed due to an earlier crash and repair work going on. We've got an injury wreck on westbound Flamingo at Cambridge taking up two right lanes. Watch for that vehicle fire. It's now sitting on the right shoulder. Fires out northbound I-11 at Tropicana. I'm Rob Kendrick, and if you see a problem, call our tip line 702-238-7333.
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Sunny 106.5, Las Vegas' best variety of the 80s, 90s, and today another shot to win $2,500 and win that American vacation on us. That is literally coming up after 5 o'clock today. Here's Kid Laroi and Justin Bieber.

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This seems easy, actually. Apparently, walking around your neighborhood with weighted backpack. It's supposed to be really good for you.

So Britney Spears apparently is coming out saying that the reason why she's been so weird on her social media is because she was robbed a couple of years ago, and it's never really, I don't know, she's never gotten over it, and she's just really upset. Someone just needs to watch her social media. That's it. Huntrix Golden is on Sunny 106.5.